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0: 1-800-990-2448. Good to have you here. On the way, it's Sasha's info dump.
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We'll get to those next on Country 93.

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0: to get to know you, everything about you makes me want you, know what you're doing, baby, don't you,
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0: Country and Sam Hunt at his country house. It's Luke Combs back in the saddle with the forecast for an even nicer day tomorrow. Enjoy today and tomorrow while you can, because there's not going to be much sun this weekend, it looks like, at this point. As school lets out right about now, a few items we'll call going to school. 65 years after she took her first college classes, 82-year-old tennis legend Billie Jean King received her Bachelor of Arts in History from Cal State in Los Angeles earlier this week. So not an honorary degree. She actually finished her Bachelor of Arts degree after 65 years. Good for Billie Jean King. Going to school down in the States, all 2026 grads can get a free 3-pack of original glazed donuts at Krispy Kreme today. They just have to show up in their cap and gown. And final note about going to school, more than half of American teens, they say, are losing critical sleep due to smartphone use after midnight. Over 50% of the participants involved in a new study used their phone between the hours of midnight and 4, leading to some sleep deprivation issues, for sure.
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8: Sunny this afternoon, breezy, a high around 13 degrees, the UV index 8 or very high. A mainly clear sky tonight, a low around 2 degrees with a risk of frost. A mix of sun and clouds Friday and a high around 16 degrees.

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7: Sunny this afternoon, breezy, a high around 13 degrees, the UV index 8 or very high. A mainly clear sky tonight, a low around 2 degrees with a risk of frost. A mix of sun and clouds Friday and a high around 16 degrees.

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